Mr. Know-It-All, the latest from Teddy Swims here on 88.9 Words. All new music till 9 tonight. The next artist is the singer, guitarist, and songwriter of My Morning Jacket. It's Jim James with Come Again.

0: I feel hope coming. New from Alabama Shakes here on 88.9, where we've got all new music till 9 tonight. 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

Tiger Blood, the latest from Houndmouth here on ERS, where we've got all new music. One of my new faves, I have to say. Now, it's Swim, the latest from Balin.

In the Stars, new from the Rolling Stones here on 88.9, where we've got all new music from 8 to 9 tonight. And I've got Blondshell coming up. And before they were Blondshell, they used to go by the name Bomb. It's their song, Heart Has to Work So Hard.

88.9 WERS Old Lovers, the latest from Tom Odell with the Lumineers. 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

0: If I Let You, a new one from the Womack Sisters here on 88.9, where we've got all new music till 9 tonight. Coming up, I've got some Devin Gilfillian, some Ian Sweet, and Lucy Dacus, all new. 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

Riptides from Death Cab for Cutie here on 88.9. I'm Birdie. I'm going to be hanging out with you tonight. I've got some good stuff on the way from Kacey Musgraves and Bridget Calls Me Baby, but right now it's Come As You Are, a classic from Nirvana.

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0: That ending always gets me. Dry Spell, new from Kacey Musgraves here on 88.9. Coming soon. I've got some stuff from the Talking Heads. I've got some Bridget Calls Me Baby. Baby. 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And tomorrow, we're doing songs with a month in the title. And then Sunday, we're celebrating Julian Casablanca's birthday of the Strokes. Happy birthday, Julian, on the ERS Weekend Reset at noon.
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Bridget Calls Me Baby never does me wrong with their new stuff. I love every single one of them. Now, it's The Harder They Come. It's Jimmy Cliff

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Here at ERS, we've got the perfect soundtrack for your weekend. 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

0: Get Away From Me, I Think I'll Love You Soon, the latest from Julia Jacklin here on WERS. In a little bit, I'm going to pass it over to the secret spot, but they're going to take great, great care of you, and I hope you have a great rest of your night. Before I go, though, I've got some Morrissey, I've got some Leon Bridges that I can't wait to get to, and we've got your chance to experience Phoebe Bridgers at the sold-out TD Garden on October 6th, and you can go to her private pre-show soundcheck before the doors open. 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And when you hear one, you got to email the name and the title of the song to georgeknight@wers.org. 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

88.9 WERS. That was Jackie Wilson with A Woman, A Lover, A Friend. Before that, we had Young Hole Unlimited with Soulful Strut. It's a girl, Anitza. I'll be here for the next few hours filling in for our guy, Mo, who's enjoying a much-needed and well-deserved break. It's a little bit past 10 p.m. here in Boston, and still coming up this hour, I have music from Beyonce. A little later, some Mary Jane Girls, and after that, some October London. But up first, we're going to throw it over to Shades and their song, Every Time I Think of You. 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

0: The Secret Spot. That was Beyonce with Morning Dew. And shout out to Natasha out in Lawrence. That was a request from her. Thank you for supporting us here on The Secret Spot, Natasha. And thank you for being such a Beyonce fan. She's a loyal beehiver per her email. So shout out to you, Natasha. Still coming up this hour, I have music from Mary Jane Gales, Patrice Rushen, and October London. And I want to remind you that if you enjoy the music that we play here on The Secret Spot, make sure to check out our sister station, ERS Plus, where we play nothing but hip-hop, R&B, neo-soul, funk, jazz, 24/7, 365. 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

The Secret Spot here on 88.9. That was Patrice Rushen with her 1982 hit, Forget Me Not. And if you're a millennial like me, that bass line obviously sounds very familiar, baby, because back in 1997, Mr. Will Smith sampled it for Here Come the Men in Black. The Galaxy Defenders. Somebody needs to take this mic away from me because I have no business singing. I sound nothing like Patrice, you know, shout out to her. Absolutely amazing, amazing vocals. Such amazing vocals that she was nominated for the Grammy for Best Female R&B Vocal Performance for this song. So, you know, I will never, never, never, never be nominated for a Grammy. And yet, I rise. Listen, still coming up this hour, I have music from Erykah Badu and a little later, some Natalie Cole. But up next, I'm going to send it on over to October London with Make Me Wanna.

The secret spot, el rincón secreto. Let me throw a little bit of Spanish at you, okay? Who needs AI when you got me, okay? I'm gonna put you on, make you bilingual, help you pick up twice as many people, okay? It's your girl, Anitza. That was Erykah Badu with Honey. And shout out to our girl, Naomi, out in Hyde Park for requesting that one. Naomi, thank you for supporting us here on this secret spot. We appreciate you, girl. And if you want to request music, head on over to info@wers.org and send us a quick email and I'll be happy to play whatever you want me to play. Well, not whatever, you know, it has to be appropriate for radio, but head on over, you know, send me a request or any shout out dedications that you may want to make. And listen, summer is winding down. So if you don't have anything to do this weekend, why don't you hop on over

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88.9, the secret spot. That was the one and only, the legendary Mr. Ray Charles with I Had a Dream. Before that, we had Johnny Day and What I'll Do for Satisfaction. It's your girl, Anitza. It's a little bit past 11 p.m. here in Boston. I've been hanging out for the last hour, you know, filling in for our guy, Mo. And I have nothing but the bops and the hits lined up for you. Still coming up this hour, I have music from Tank and the Bangas. A little later, some Al Green. And after that, some Jill Scott. But up first, I'm going to throw it to my brother's favorite artist. So shout out to my older brother, Kelvin. Here's Lauryn Hill with When It Hurts So Bad.

0: You ain't said nothing, man. Why you gotta say something to me, man?
1: Really, like, love right now, it's just like confusion. Like, people be thinking they love somebody, you don't really love somebody. Like, I thought I was in love with this girl, and I really wasn't. It's like, now, I'm not thinking about it no
0: more. Okay, all right. You think the TV and music and all that have something to do with why people are confused about love?
2: Yes.
0: Why?
3: Because today we listen to a lot of TV and a lot of music, and then it what sounds nice may not always be right for you.
0: Yeah, we need to put you on a bullhorn and let you ride around North.

the secret spot here on 88.9. That was Tank and the Bangas with Move. And in Espanol, we have this saying. It's called Es Viernes y el Cuerpo lo Sabe, which means it's Friday and the body knows it, okay? And basically what that means is we're ready to go out. We're ready to party. I'm Puerto Rican, and us Caribbean Latinos, we love us a good party. So I hope that that song made you move, whether you're on your way to the club, whether you're leaving a party, whatever it is. I hope you are sitting in that car enjoying this music. And if you're listening to us at home, I hope you got up and moved that body around a little bit, okay? Them bones need a little shaking. It's your girl, Anitza, and still coming up this hour, I have music from Gina Thompson, a little later, some Al Green, and after that, some Jill Scott.

the secret spot here on 88.9. That was James Ingram with Michael McDonald and Yama Be There. And something really interesting. Well, you know, it's not interesting because I feel like the Grammys are always so weird with this. But this song was released in 1983. It became a hit in 84, and it didn't win the Grammy for Best R&B Performance by a Duo or Group until 1985. It just makes no sense. Like, a song released in 83, why is it, like, winning an award in 85? The Grammys will never make any sense to me, but I digress, okay? Up next, I have Brent Faiyaz with Need It Bad.

0: The Secret Spot here on 88.9. That was Urban Mystic with Name on It. That was a request from our guy Junior up in Manchester, New Hampshire. Shout out to you, Junior. Thank you for supporting us here on The Secret Spot. And Junior listens to us through the WERS app, okay? So make sure you download that so you can take us anywhere and everywhere. You can head on over to the Google Play Store or the App Store to download that now. It's your girl, Anitza. And to close out this hour, I still have some music from SWV and Babyface.
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And now you can unwind with The Secret Spot, Boston's home for R&B, soul, and slow jams.

The secret spot here on 88.9. That was Aaliyah with It's Whatever. And that's a deep cut from her 2001 self-titled album, and it was her last album. And a fun fact, Timbaland did not have his hands on this one. It was actually produced by Eric Seitz and Rapture Stewart and co-written by Static Major. I love getting into like those Aaliyah deep cuts that, you know, really didn't hit the radio waves back in the early aughts. But, you know, she was an artist that I truly believe, like, I mean, I grew up on, and I feel like just left us too soon. I often think about what she would have gotten done in her career had she been with us a little longer, you know? It's your girl, Anitza. We started the hour off strong with some A. Marie. It's a little bit past midnight here in Boston. I've been here for the last few days filling in for our guy, Mo, who's enjoying a much-needed and well-deserved break. Still coming up this hour, I have some music from Otis Redding, a little later some Neo, and after that, some One Way. But up first, here's Joe Leon with God's Favorite.

0: The Secret Spot. That was Bren Joy with Gracious. It's a girl, Anitza, reminding you that if you enjoy the music that we play here on The Secret Spot, head on over and check out our sister station, ERS Plus, where we play nothing but hip-hop, R&B, neo-soul, funk, jazz, 24/7, 365. 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

The Secret Spot. That was The Temptations with Dream Come True, taking us all the way back to 1962. And that one goes all the way back in their repertoire. It was actually their first song to make the R&B chart before David Ruffin even joined the group, with Eddie Kendricks singing lead. And we're going to be jumping ahead 35 years now to 1997. If you're a Love Jones person, which, you know, who isn't? It's one of my favorite black rom-coms. You probably know this next one. Trina Broussard recorded her version of Minnie Riperton's Inside My Love for the Love Jones soundtrack. And apparently she was nervous when Jermaine Dupri asked her to do it because, I mean, who isn't nervous to cover Minnie Riperton? You know, no pressure. Here's Trina Broussard with Inside My Love.

0: The secret spot here on 88.9. That was Brandy with Say You Will from her 2002 album Full Moon. And that album raised me. I was in middle school. All the songs on that album, just they mean the world to me. Brandy means the world to me. She always has. If you're a millennial, then you have a very soft spot for our girl Brandy. I had a soft spot for Brandy and Monica. So when the girls were fighting, I could never choose a side, and it seems that I was on the right side of history because my girls are getting along now, so we never had to choose, you know? It's your girl, Anitza, and if you're still figuring out your weekend plans, Black-owned Boston is bringing its arts and soul outdoor market back to the Seaport this Sunday, August 23rd. There's going to be more than 50 local artists and vendors, Black-owned businesses, music, and it's just a nice reason to get outside, you know? Summer's winding down, so make sure to head out, support some local folks while we still have a little bit of summer left. I'll be back with more music right after this.
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0: The Secret Spot. That was Andre Mia with Bedroom Lover. Before that, we had Max Ayers with She Just Wanna See Me Right Now. It's your girl, Anitza. It's a little bit past 1 a.m. here in Boston. I've been holding it down for the last few days for our guy, Mo, and I still have a nice little hour with you guys, and I have lots of music lined up for us. From Peaches and Herb to a little later, some Bobby Brown. And after that, some J Dilla. But up first, here's Tamia with You Put a Move on My Heart.
1: Baby, I just want you to understand.

0: The Secret Spot. That was Peaches and Herb with Reunited from 1979. And that song was huge, okay, because it spent 4 weeks at number one on both the Billboard Hot 100 and the R&B chart, and it sold more than 2 million copies, which was no small feat back in 1979. But here's the fun part. Reunited was actually written as a follow-up to an earlier Peaches and Herb song called We'll Be United. So they literally reunited them for Reunited. If you're looking for something fun to do tomorrow, the World Music Concert Series is happening over at Constitution Beach in East Boston with JSD Dance and Master Drummers. So you can get outside, get some music, maybe learn a little something. And it's supposed to be a beautiful weekend, so let's take advantage of it while Boston is still giving us a little bit of summer. It's your girl Anitza, and you're hanging out with me on The Secret Spot.
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I was happy as a lark, but now I go for walks, to the movies, maybe to the park. I have a seat on the same old bench to watch the children play. You know, tomorrow is their future, but for me, just another day. They all gather around me. They seem to know my name. We laugh, tell a few jokes, but it still doesn't ease my pain. I know I can't hide from a memory, though day after day I've tried. I keep saying, she'll be back.

88.9. That was Bobby Brown with his 1986 hit Girlfriend. And you know, I love to give you a fun fact. That was actually Bobby's very first solo single after leaving New Edition, and it went all the way to number one on the R&B chart. So before Don't Be Cruel, before My Prerogative, before Bobby Brown was Bobby Brown, he chose Girlfriend to introduce himself as a solo artist, and it was the beginning of his career. All right, we're going to be bringing it back to some newer R&B. Here's ATLDV with Screaming featuring April Sampe. 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

Lay back, light the fire, and slow down with the Secret Spot. Boston's home for R&B, soul, and slow jams on 88.9 WERF.

0: 88.9. That was Jay Dilla with Dime Piece. It's your girl Anitza, and unfortunately, mi gente, our time together has come to an end. Pero no se preocupen, do not worry, because before I go, I still have some amazing music lined up for you, from Smokey Robinson to Rochelle Pharrell to Keisha Cole. As always, it's been an absolute joy getting to come back into the studio and hang out with you all night. Until next time, my friends, remember to stay safe, be kind, and take care of yourself. Hasta la próxima.
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0: Yeah, I tell them to take it slow. Everybody's moving so fast these days. Should've listened to every word you said. They gonna love you cause you're beautiful, but it's another reason why they wanna hurt you. But you know, rest in peace, bruh.
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0: WERS. Hey, I'm Izzy. Hope your early morning's going great. More tunes in just a second.
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0: WERS. I'm Izzy. Glad to have you here and glad to be sharing some new music together. 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

0: 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Whether you're just finally getting to bed or getting ready for an early start, I'm glad you're here. 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
2: Hey, it's George Knight. 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

0: 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I'm Izzy, and I got a few gems for you in a sec.
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88.9 WERS. That was Dar Williams, The Beauty of the Rain. Good morning. You're tuning into the Coffee House, and I'm your host, Lindsay. Now, whether you're eating breakfast, maybe you're heading out to work, I am thrilled to be here with you today on this Saturday morning. I've got some great music, maybe a giveaway or two, so stick around. Right now, it's Sufjan Stevens with Will Anybody Ever Love Me?

0: 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It's a set of songs to get back into our blend of local alternative indie and iconic artists. 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Stick around, because coming up, I've got Sarah McLachlan, Kate Bollinger, and Andrew Bird.
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88.9 WERS, Andrew Bird with Tables and Chairs. Good morning, it's Lindsay, and you are tuning in to The Coffee House. Now, I'd like to wish you a very happy National Tooth Fairy Day, and while I hope you still have all your teeth, I loved the Tooth Fairy growing up. Definitely a great way to earn some extra cash. Right now, it's cigarettes after sex with Twizzlers.

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Leonard Cohen with Famous Blue Raincoat on 88.9 WERS. Here at ERS, we've got the perfect soundtrack for your weekend. 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

0: 88.9 WERS, that was local artist from Cumberland, Rhode Island, Kara McKee with Goodbye. Now, I don't know about you, but I am a massive Phoebe Bridgers fan, and we've got a very, very special giveaway today. 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

889 WERS. That was a very special live recording of Police Come to Boston by the one and only Joan Baez. Good morning, it's Lindsay, and you're listening to The Coffee House. Now, right now, I have a very special giveaway to announce. I have tickets to Alison Russell on Sunday, October 18th at Royale. All you need to do is send an email with the artist's name, in this case, Alison Russell, and the subject line to info@wers.org. It's as simple as that. You'll be entered to win, so good luck. Right now, it's The Returner by Alison Russell.

0: 88.9 WERS. That was Mac DeMarco with Holy. 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

89 WERS, Elliot Smith with Waltz Number 2 EXO. Good morning, it's Lindsay. This is the Coffee House. Now, it's definitely looking to be a little bit cooler today, and expect some clouds, maybe some rain. Now, our next artist grew up in a small town in Iowa before moving to the North Shore of Massachusetts when she was just 11 years old. In the early 2000s, she was a fixture in the Boston music scene, playing local venues and busking in subway stations after spending time building her career in Pittsburgh. Right now, it's Rachel McCartney with Monster.

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0: 88.9 WERS, Hrishikesh your way with Stray Dogs featuring Iron and Wine. Now, if you're not following us on Instagram, well, here is a great reason why you should be. 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We'll pick a random winner after 11:59 Wednesday, September 2nd. So follow us right now on Instagram at WERS889. My name is Lindsay. Thank you for tuning in to the Coffee House. As always, it has been a pleasure to spend the morning with you. Quick reminder before I go about today's Coffee House giveaway to see Allison Russell on October 18th at Royale. All you need to do is send an email to info@wers.org with Allison Russell in the subject line to enter. Stick around because Standing Room Only is just a few minutes away. Coming up, Bob Dylan, Ellis Paul, and Vance Gilbert.
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88.9 WERS. That was the overture from Coco. Good morning and happy Saturday. I'm Narissa, and you're listening to Standing Room Only. 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

0: Sophie, I won't beat about the bush. 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
0: 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I've always wanted a little girl. And a big one's even better.
1: Oh, no, but Sam,
0: I'm rushing things. Listen, does your mum know that you know...
1: Oh, God, she can't.
0: Indeed. Who's giving you away?
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0: Wrong. I am.
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0: Yeah, now don't worry about Donna. 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

0: 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That was Food, Glorious Food from the 1994 London cast recording of Oliver. 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

0: you are. I told you to wait by Prego Grego's diaper ditch.
1: Daddy, I did it.
0: Did what, Nugget?
1: Became Doofy, so you wouldn't forget me.
0: Annabelle Champlin, I could never forget you.
1: Yes, yes you could. 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
0: Honey, what are you talking about?
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0: really think this is my favorite place?
1: Of course it is. You'd count down the days till our next trip. You'd make homemade t-shirts. You're in a Facebook group.

0: 88.9 WERS. That was Take Me to Heaven from the original London cast recording of Sister Act. Before that was Let Me Stay from Doofyland and the title song of Anything Goes from the 2011 Broadway revival. 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Coming up, I've got music from Sweet Charity and Chorus Line.
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3: If they could see

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I mean, I was dying to be a serious actress. Anyway, it's the first day of acting class, and we're in the auditorium, and the teacher, Mr. Carp, puts us up on the stage with our legs around everybody, one in back of the other, and he says, "Okay, we're going to do improvisations. 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
1: Is anybody there? Does anybody care?

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1: I'm on a mission. The most ennobling and satisfying of all human endeavors. Love.
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1: No, Colreen, I want a husband, not a hostage. He's been raised here by his aunt and uncle, two ferocious philosophers. He needs our help.
0: I think we need some backup here.
1: Colreen, this is my mission. My mission of love.

0: 88.9 WERS. That was Anything from Triumph of Love. Before that was Is Anybody There from 1776 and Shug Avery Coming to Town from The Color Purple. Coming up, I've got music from Promises, Promises and The Visit. But first, let's take a look at our Curtains Up calendar.
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88.9 WERS, that was You Don't Know from the original Broadway cast of Next to Normal. Before that was Passover from Elegies and Love and Love Alone from The Visit, sung by Cheetah Rivera. Coming up, I've got music from Merrily We Roll Along and Cinderella. And first, I want to remind you that Standing Room Only is brought to you by the American Repertory Theater, dedicated to expanding the boundaries of theater. Tickets and more at amrep.org, a proud supporter of WERS.

to Sandy here, come over to Sandy's booth. I'm selling the sweetest candy here that ever shook loose a tooth. I eat it myself and there's no doubt, 'tis creamy and good and thick. So laddies, I hope you'll buy me out, 'tis making me kinda

0: 88.9 WERS. That was Brigadoon Vendor's Call from the 1957 studio cast recording of Brigadoon. Before that was Laura Osnes with In My Own Little Corner from the 2013 Broadway cast of Cinderella, and Old Friends from Merrily We Roll Along. If you haven't yet, join our Facebook group. It's a great place to share exciting new theater happenings, make requests, and meet other fans of the show. Just search Standing Room Only Stage Door on Facebook. Coming up, I've got music from Jesus Christ Superstar and The Great Gatsby.
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when your money makes you money, what's the well-to-do to do but buy another pony with the interest they accrue? While right across the bay, they're making fortunes on the go. 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
2: Who was that?
1: That's Meyer Wolfsheim. He fixed the World Series. 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

I don't want to stand on the stage with a sword. I went to a pantomime once. I was bored.

0: 88.9 WERS. That was The Streets of Dublin from A Man of No Importance from the Lincoln Center cast recording. Before that was New Money from The Great Gatsby and Everything's All Right from the original studio cast recording of Jesus Christ Superstar. 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Coming up, I've got music from The Drazzy Chaperone and Me and My Girl.
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0: You boys are naturals. Keep it up. A 5, 6, 7, 8.
1: Mr. Bouncing? Ooh, what's going on here?
0: Kitty, I'm developing a new act.
2: Toledo Surprise!
1: You're putting gangsters in the show and you won't put me in it? They're not even in the union!
0: Shh, she got it all wrong. The new act, it's for you, Kitty. And these boys are your backup dancers.
1: Backup dancers? Holy cow!

0: he make announcement. 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
1: What? For the love of God, why?
2: Aldolfo has made love to the bride.
3: Oh.
4: That is not the bride, you idiot. That is the chaperone.
0: What?
1: The wedding is on.
5: The wedding is off.
1: What?
5: Robert kissed a French girl. Her name is Mimi. She's very beautiful.
6: I couldn't help it, Janet. She was just like you, only French.
1: Sweet mother of pearl.
3: Underling.
7: Yes, madam.
3: What is all this commotion about?
7: The wedding, madam.
3: Wedding? Oh, I love weddings.
7: I'm afraid it's been called off.
3: Oh, how terrible.
2: Yes. What a tragedy. What a wonderful, wonderful tragedy.

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1: Surprise?
2: Wait until it's ready.
1: Surprise?
3: Wait until it's ready.
1: Surprise?
0: Wait until it's ready.
4: Now it's looking ready.
0: Surprise.

everybody, for the news will soon be round. The family solicitor has run the heir to ground. There's not a doubt about it, there isn't any snag. He's dug him out of somewhere, he's got it.

0: 88.9 WERS. That was Intermission Talk from Me and Juliet. Before that was Pandemonium from Spelling Bee and Heart of Stone from Six the Musical. Coming up, I've got music from Seussical and Dear World. But first, let's take a look at our Curtains Up calendar.
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0: Lyric Stage presents All My Sons starting September 18th. 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And Purpose opens at the Calderwood Pavilion on September 10th, presented by the Huntington Theater. 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

0: 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That was Everybody Say Yeah from Kinky Boots. Before that was Too Darn Hot from the original motion picture soundtrack of Kiss Me, Kate, and the title song of Dear World, sung by Angela Lansbury. 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Here's Shimmy Like They Do in Paris from Death Takes a Holiday.
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0: Now, Eileen, everything's going to be all right.
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0: Now, you've got to try. 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
1: I did, but I keep thinking of Ohio.

0: Now listen, Eileen. Ohio was stifling. 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With Ma saying, Ruth, but no date for this evening.
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0: Those gossipy neighbors. 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
1: And dating those drips that I've known since I'm 4.
0: The Kiwanis Club dance.
1: On the basketball floor.
0: Cousin Maud with her lectures on sin.
1: What a bore. Jerry Black.
0: Cousin Min.
1: Ezra Nye.
0: Hannah Finn.
1: Just hopeless.
0: Babbity.
1: Stuffy.
0: Provincial.

0: 88.9 WERS. That was Recess from Lizard Boy. Before that was Ohio from Wonderful Town and So Long, Dearie from Hello, Dolly. 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Coming up, I've got music from Tick Tick Boom and West Side Story.
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1: Bed, bed, I couldn't go to bed. 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
1: No, Mamsel?
0: We are ruled by our brothers. We are ruled by our husbands. We jump at

0: Mr. President, you asked to see me. I know you're busy. What do you need, sir? Sir?
1: I want to give you a word of warning.
0: Sir, I don't know what you heard, but whatever it is, Jefferson started it.
1: Thomas Jefferson resigned this morning.
0: You're kidding.
1: I need a favor.
0: Whatever you say, sir, Jefferson will pay for this behavior.
1: Talk less.
0: I'll use the press, I'll write under a pseudonym. You'll see what I can do to him.
1: I need you to draft an address.
0: Yes, he resigned, you can finally speak your mind.
1: No, he's stepping down so he can run for president.
0: Good luck defeating you, sir.
1: I'm stepping down, I'm not running for president.
0: I'm sorry, what?

Though, in reviewing the incidents of my administration, I am unconscious of intentional error, I am nevertheless too sensible of my defects not to think it probable that I may have committed many errors. I shall also carry with me the hope that my country will view them with indulgence, and that after 45 years of my life dedicated to its service with an upright zeal, the faults of incompetent abilities will be consigned to oblivion, as I myself will soon be to the mansions of rest.

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The ever favorite object of my heart, and a happy reward as I trust of our mutual cares, labors, and dangers.

0: 88.9 WERS. That was One Last Time from Hamilton. Before that was Way Back to Paradise from Marie Christine, and Laura Benanti with I Could Have Danced All Night from the 2019 Broadway cast recording of My Fair Lady. Coming up, I've got music from American Idiot and My Favorite Year, but first, let's take a look at our Curtains Up calendar.
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0: My name is Benji Stone, and 1954 was my favorite year. Not my best year, not the year I had the most success, but my favorite year. It's the year that separated my life into before and after. You see, in 1954, I made the jump from smart-ass kid from the deli pushing a joke with every cruller to freshman writer on TV's hottest show, the King Kaiser Comedy Cavalcade. And every Saturday night at 8 p.m., we went on the air live.
1: 5 minutes.
0: God, once, just once, I wanted to sneak in and diddle the clock so we'd go on the air 5 minutes early so America would see the show before the show. But back then, they were a lot more careful about violence on television.
2: Ah! I'm missing a button.

0: Kaiser, star of Comedy Cavalcade, a great guy.
1: This is crap!
0: Honest. And these are my fellow writers. Cy Benson, head writer, also known as the ulcer who walks like a man. And here's Alice Miller and Herb Lee, two people joined at the Funny Bone.
2: Cy, these jokes are old enough to vote. You gotta make some cuts.
3: No cuts. 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
1: Because if you are, I'll tell Rookie that he shouldn't stop at Kupperman's when he picks up the newspaper in the morning.
0: Or I'll bring cake, okay?
1: Fruit or crop?
0: Whatever you want.
1: Benjamin, darling, I want whatever you want.
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1: Fruit would be better.
0: Fruit!
1: Oh, you're

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88.9 WERS. That was Razzle Dazzle from Chicago. Before that was The World Will Know from Newsies and Overture / 20 Million People from My Favorite Year. 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Here's Cleaning Women from Working.

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1: Let me guess. Law school.
0: I would settle for respect

0: 88.9 WERS. That was Bad Idea from Waitress. Before that was Wishes on the Wind from Allegiance and Cleanin' Women from Working. 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

I tried to be the best. So what happened? My family and friends all said I was blessed. So what happened? It was supposed to be all so exciting to be teaching.

This was the time for me to step up. So then why was I so scared? 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What's so scary about that? 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

0: 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That was Space is Weird from Party Animals. 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Coming up, I've got music from Pal Joey and Grease.
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0: Once I had an husband, you know the sort of chap. 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

0: 88.9 WERS. That was Marilyn Monroe from Blood Brothers. Before that was Skip to My Lou from the original motion picture soundtrack of Meet Me in St. Louis. And In Whatever Time We Have from Children of Eden. Coming up, I've got music from Fun Home and Once Upon a Mattress. But first, let's take a look at our Curtains Up calendar.
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0: Rhinoceros runs at the American Repertory Theater through September 20th. 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And Lyric Stage presents All My Sons starting September 18th. 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

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Daddy, come here. Hey, right here, right now. You're making me mad. 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
1: 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What a haul. He said, take what you want. I said, Clyde, are you sure? He said, it's all junk to me. I said, okay, Clyde, okay. Come on, take a look. You go to auctions, yard sales, comb the dump, and crap. Hey, what's this?
0: More crap?

0: See how I can tell? 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And the weight, this drape, and the pattern crisp and clear. 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
0: It's all yours. What's this?

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Yes, Dad, I know. You think cartoons are silly, but I draw cartoons, and I need real things to draw from because I don't trust memory.

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1: But Daddy, come back!
2: And so, young Prince Valdair, after having slain the dragon Fafnir, rescued the princess Grigga, and together they mounted his horse Trigga, and rode off to the castle Vundabar, where they were married and lived happily ever after. 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
2: Hey, it's Ani here with your Weekend Reset at noon on WERS. Today we're resetting you with some songs that have months in the title. Now this may seem random, and it is a little bit, but honestly, it's just an excuse to play some of these really incredible songs. We're starting off with Green Day, of course. Wake Me Up When September Ends here on WERS.

88.9. Patti Smith here on WERS. The song is called April Fool for our weekend reset, where we are resetting you, playing you songs that have months in the title. Now, I always... That song's called April Fool, right? I always end up feeling like the April Fool. I make such horrible decisions on March 31st every single year for some reason that no prank can be any worse than the way that I feel myself. This past year, my AirPods got hit by a car. Just one AirPod got hit by a car. And honestly, let's not go into how I did that. Let's get back into the month jams instead here on 88.9. Here's A Long December from the Counting Crows on 88.9.

0: September here on 88.9 from Earth, Wind & Fire as we round out our weekend reset where we've been counting down some of our favorite songs with months in the title. Now, September has to be my favorite month. I really love like that early fall kind of vibes. Everyone's gearing up for the cooler weather, but it's not too cold, you know? Also, it's my birthday month, which helps. My birthday is in exactly 10 days, which also helps you remember that September starts in 10 days. That's right. My birthday is the first day of September, meaning I get Labor Day off for my birthday every year. That's pretty cool. Also, Saturdays and Sundays at noon, right after Standing Room Only, be sure to join us for the ERS Weekend Reset. It's what you just heard. We'll do it again tomorrow. It's our way of getting back into our blend of local, alternative, indie, and iconic artists. And tomorrow, we're celebrating the birthday of Julian Casablancas, who is in The Strokes, and his birthday is August 23rd, so that is, in fact, tomorrow. Maybe a little sooner than mine, but we're celebrating that on the ERS Weekend Reset at noon.
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Michigander here on WERS. The song is called Freaking Out. New music here on 88.9 from an awesome band. You'll never guess where they're from either. You know, it's not like they say it in the band name or anything. I've got Coldplay up next for you here on WERS. A little bit of Melissa Etheridge after that. And a song I'm even more excited for following that one.

You know what? I'm going to do it. I'm going to do it. I'm going to declare that song, Gorillaz, Orange County, my song of the summer. Summer's kind of winding down now. I feel like now is the proper time to declare that that has been my song of the summer. I absolutely adore that one. I've got a classic coming your way from Peter Gabriel. It's Kiss That Frog here on WERS.

0: New music from Phoebe Bridgers. One's called Lost Boys. You heard it here on WERS. Now, I know I, for one, lost the Ticketmaster war for that Phoebe Bridgers show at TD Garden on October 6th. But you know what? We've got your chance to experience it, and we'll do you one better, because we're going to send you to her private pre-show soundcheck before the doors open. 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

In the Middle, Mount Joy featuring Gigi Perez here on WERS. That's new music from two of the most exciting voices in alt rock right now. I've got some more awesome stuff coming your way here on WERS. A little bit of Frank Turner, followed by an absolute classic from the Cranberries that makes me feel like I am floating, I am ethereal, and I just am full of joy and beauty. First, a little bit of Frank Turner. Here's Recovery on 88.9. 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

0: New music from the Linda Lindas. It's Burning Out here on WERS. I've got more awesome stuff coming your way. Not new. I got a classic from Talking Heads, followed by a local tune from Throwing Muses. 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

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The song is called Not Too Soon. And now, there's no time too soon to get back into the amazing music here on WERS. So we will do just that. I'm not going to hold you up any longer. 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

89WERS. That was Red Hot Chili Peppers with Show Me Your Soul. We're so glad you're with us this weekend. 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

0: I freaking love Death Cab for Cutie. And that new song off their new album, the song's called Stone Over Water. The album's called I Built You a Tower. It does not disappoint. They're always cooking up something awesome. Shout out Ben Gibbard. You are my goat. I've got Hole coming your way here on WERS and something really exciting to tell you about. If you're not following the ERS Instagram, here is one huge reason to. We've got your chance to experience Phoebe Bridgers at the sold-out TD Garden show on October 6th, and we're giving you a chance to go to her private pre-show soundcheck before the doors open. 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

Bleachers on 88.9. The song is called You and Forever. I absolutely adore that one. I think it is so sweet. It's so cute. And anyway, we'll get back into the music. Here's Sheryl Crow with My Favorite Mistake here on WERS.

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0: New from Teddy Swims. The song's called Mr. Know-It-All. You heard it here on WERS. That one was a little tough for me. Clearly, my coffee hasn't fully kicked in yet. 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

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New music is called Ride Lonesome. Beck's so awesome. I really love all of the stuff that he's doing, and it makes me so happy that we have new music from him. Super exciting stuff. I've got Deep Sea Diver up next for you here on WERS. The song is called What Do I Know?

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The song's called Here. 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

0: Caroline Rose with Yip Yip Yow here on WERS. That's new music. I've got some non-new music. Well, actually, what I'm doing here, I'm cooking up what I call a new music sandwich. You've got some lovely sourdough bread, right? And it's brand new music. You just heard Caroline Rose. I've got Jack White coming your way. But we're going to fill it with some savory classics from REM in the middle. And something really exciting to tell you about is a little bit of spice. Maybe some spicy aioli, perhaps. We've got your chance to experience Phoebe Bridgers at the sold-out TD Garden on October 6th and to get to her private pre-show soundcheck before the doors open. 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

Paige the Elephant here on WERS. The song's called Beaches in Tennessee. I love Paige the Elephant. It makes me so happy to have new music out from them. We've had an incredible year for brand new music here on 88.9. All of our favorite artists are putting stuff out, and we're making sure that we get all that stuff into your ear holes so that you can appreciate all the awesome stuff happening. But we're not going to stop playing our favorite stuff from days of yore. We've got Florence and the Machine, What Kind of Man, on 88.9.

0: Will Daly featuring Alisa Amador here on WERS. The song is called Sometimes the Night. Local artists working together to make extremely local, incredible music. Just makes me so happy. We're going to go a little bit further afield with this next one, though, with the English beat and a little bit of Peter Wolf. 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

Peter Wolf here on 89 Songs Called 99 Worlds. I'm called Ani here on this lovely station called WERS, playing you awesome music from awesome artists on this awesome Saturday. I hope you're doing well. I know I sure am. Here's Heathcliff from Snowcaps on 88.9.

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Here's Tame Impala with Lost in Yesterday.

0: Kurt Vile here on WERS. The song is called Chance to Bleed. You heard it here on WERS. Up next, a truly devastating song from the one and only Concrete Blonde. Also, if you're not following WERS on Instagram, here is one of the many reasons for you to check us out. 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

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Sam Fender featuring Olivia Dean, Rain Me In. 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

Good afternoon, WERS. That was the latest from U2 called Street of Dreams. That song is rumored to be the lead single for the band's first full album in 9 years, which may or may not be releasing later this year alongside U2's 50th anniversary. My name is Corinna, and I'm typically with you here on Wednesday nights, but surprise, I'm taking over for Minar today. It's gonna be fun, but right now it's Mitski on 88.9.

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0: Hot Slob by Sylvanesso, new music on WERS. That was a part of the duo's upcoming album, Ow Infinity, literally the symbol, which releases on September 16th. It will be the first album released on their own record label called Psychic Hotline, which launched in 2018. 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It's a set of songs to get back into our blend of local, alternative, indie, and iconic artists. Today at noon, we had Songs of the Month in the title, but if you missed that, don't worry because tomorrow we are celebrating the birthday of Julian Casablancas from The Strokes on the ERS Weekend Reset at noon. I'm currently in the process of moving back into Emerson, but while my family was recently on a road trip to New York, our big minivan broke down, and so the whole process is going to be moving a lot slower than typical. We had to leave the van in New York to get it repaired, and so I might be heading back out there when it's done for part two of the road trip, but that's if it gets fixed before classes start. It's keeping my life interesting, you know? I hope yours is going a lot smoother than mine has been. But coming up next, we've got some great songs from Jack Johnson and Robin Lane and the Chartbusters on
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4: It's as simple as something that nobody knows it. Her eyes are as big as her bubbly toes on the feet of a queen of the hearts of the cards, and her feet are all covered with tar balls and scars.

When Things Go Wrong from the 1980s self-titled debut album from Robin Lane and the Chartbusters on 88.9. The band was formed by Robin Lane in 1978 in Boston, and while the band isn't the most active these days, she still has an amazing solo career as a musician and as a music therapist. My name is Corinna, and right now it's Lord Huron on WERS.

88.9 WERS, that was How Soon Is Now, from the B-side of the Smiths' single release of William It Was Really Nothing in 1984, before being featured on their 1984 compilation album, Hatful of Hollow, a few months later. Here at ERS, we've got the perfect soundtrack for your weekend. 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Thank you.

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0: That was Dry Spell, the latest from Kacey Musgraves on WERS. It's a song from her brand new album called Middle of Nowhere, which was released on May 1st. She'll be stopping by TD Garden while on tour this summer, playing a show in just under a week on August 28th. We've got your chance to experience Phoebe Bridgers at the sold-out TD Garden on October 6th and go to her private pre-show soundcheck before the doors open. Listen to George Knight this Wednesday morning for a Phoebe or Boy Genius song every hour between 6 and 10 a.m. When you hear one, email your name and the title of the song to georgeknight@wers.org. You can also find more ways to win on our website, which is, of course, at wers.org. I've heard that her new album is pretty amazing, so I definitely want to check that out. But speaking of October, it's crazy how close fall is starting to feel. The semester starts soon, and I think I'm already starting to see a twinge of color on some of the trees in the common. My sweet mate picked out a pumpkin-shaped soap dispenser and a pumpkin floor mat already too, which feels kind of crazy since it's still August, but fall is a great season, so I'm really not complaining. Well, coming up next, stay tuned for some great tunes from the Foo Fighters, Pete Yorn, and Spoon on 88.9.
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We Might As Well Be Strangers, a new song by Weezer featuring Wednesday on 88.9. It's a part of the band's upcoming album called Weezer Gold Album, which will be their 20th studio album and their 7th self-titled album. Catch them on tour on September 27th at TD Garden. My name is Corinna, and this is Soul Asylum on WERS.

0: WERS, that was old tape from Lucius, which came off of the band's new self-titled album from last year. That song features Adam Granduciel from the War on Drugs. The founding members of Lucius, Jess Wolf and Holly Lassig, met at Berklee College of Music in 2005 before forming and then expanding the band in later years. 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That was giving me flashbacks to recording the WERS app promo last fall. Before I joined the on-air team, I had a few recording sessions with the audio production team to recreate some of the snippets you hear on air, and that app promo was one of them. As the semester starts back up, I'm hoping to return to the studio and do a few more because it was pretty fun, but we'll see. We've got some more great music coming up next from Depeche Mode and Bibba Doobie on 88.9.
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That was a brand new song from Biba Doobie called Sun Has Set on 88.9. That song came out in June, and it is one of three songs already released from her upcoming album, Pylon, which comes out on September 18th. I'm definitely excited for that to fully come out. I'm contemplating getting tickets for her TD Garden appearance in early October, but I'll have to see. My name is Corinna, and here's them on WERS.

889WERS, that was Good to Be from Goose's brand new album, Big Modern, which just released in June. We're so glad you're with us this weekend. If you love Tons of Music in the Morning, join George Knight Monday starting at 6 for new and iconic tunes and quick headlines from the ERS student news team. 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

0: Hot and Freddy's new song, Dance the Pain Away, on 88.9. It's a part of their latest album, Big Disgrace, which was released in March. If you're not following WERS on Instagram, here's a reason to. 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Follow us now on Instagram at WERS889. It's been fun covering for Menard today, especially since it's during normal daylight hours, because I used to have Saturday overnights in the winter / spring, which was from 2 to 6 a.m. Kind of crazy, I know, but on a normal week this summer, I've been with you Wednesday evenings, for including All New from 8 to 9 and Wicked Local Wednesday. I'll be joining you for one last Wednesday evening this coming week, but after that, the fall schedule starts and I'm getting put on Friday mornings. I'm excited. But this evening, we've got some great songs from Susanna Vega, Leon Bridges, and Jason Isbell in the 400 unit on WERS.
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Good evening, WERS. That was The Cure's A Fragile Thing, which came off of their 2024 album, Songs of a Lost World. It's their 14th studio album and the first one they've released since 2008. My name is Corinna, and right now it's Hot House Flowers on 88.9.

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0: Big Dog from The Last Dinner Party's new deluxe version of their 2025 album From the Pyre on 88.9. The deluxe version released in early July, and it contains three new songs, including Big Dog. 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Set of songs to get back into our blend of local, alternative, indie, and iconic artists. Today at noon, we had songs with a month in the title, but if you missed that, don't worry because tomorrow we are celebrating the birthday of Julian Casablancas from The Strokes on the ERS Weekend Reset at noon. Noon is one of my favorite times of the day because it kind of acts as like a halfway point for my day, although not always because some days I wake up at noon. During the summer, most Saturdays I've played on a casual softball team, and I'm so glad it was cloudy today at noon because our game was around then and I would have been cooking, but nope, I was all good. I don't know about you, but I burn so easily. But we had a great game today, especially me. I think we won 19-5 and the playoffs start next week, so wish us luck. But getting back to the music, we've got some great tunes from Matthew Sweet and Dinosaur Jr. coming up next on WERS.
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Several Got Away, the latest from Dinosaur Jr. on WERS. That song is a part of their upcoming album, which releases in just under a week on the 28th. The album is titled They're Near, and I'll try to ignore the fact that the form of there they used is like, look over there instead of there. That's definitely one of my pet peeves, but I've got to respect the shenanigans though. My name is Karuna, and here's St. Vincent on 88.9.

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0: I Feel Hope Coming, new music from Alabama Shakes on 88.9. That's a part of their upcoming album called I Must Be Dreaming, which releases in just about a week on August 28th. They're currently on tour, and they will be playing at Tanglewood and Lenox Mass on September 5th. We've got your chance to experience Phoebe Bridgers at the sold-out TD Garden on October 6th, and go to her private pre-show soundcheck before the doors open. 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I, Sally, do not have tickets for that show, but what I do have are tickets to see Bruno Mars in 2 weeks. My brother loves him, and my family is going to go see him together. I'm really excited because I haven't been to, like, a concert in what feels like a year, if not more, which is definitely a problem. The prices, but I digress. Free Phoebe tickets, yay! Coming up next, stay tuned for some more great tunes from Dave Matthews Band, Sam Fender, until Tuesday on WERS.
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2: Hey, it's George Knight. 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

Good evening, WERS. That was Won't You Come Out Tonight from Jesse Wells. That came off of his brand new album called Masks Off, which just released on June 12th. His music career spans longer, but he has created 16 albums in the past 2 years, which is incredible. He played in Boston earlier this year, but if you missed him, that's all right, because he's coming back and playing at Roadrunner this October 24th. My name is Corinna, and this is Tedeschi Trucks Band on 88.9.

0: Brand new music from Phoebe Bridgers, Lost Boys on WERS. That song is a part of her brand new album called Lost Weekend, which just released on August 14th. She's playing a sold-out show at TD Garden this October, but hope is not lost for those who are ticketless because we at WERS have some tickets to give away, so check out our website for more information. 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That was, of course, until our minivan broke down. It seems like I'll have to head out there once more to pick it up at the repair shop, and so I'll be armed with the WERS app once again for my road trip tunes. 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

the Revivalists' brand new song, Heartstop, on 88.9. That was a part of their brand new album called Get It Honest, which just released on July 24th. I hope you were able to catch their performance earlier this month when they stopped by Boston to play TD Garden while on tour. My name is Corinna, and right now it's Modest Mouse on WERS.

889WERS, that was We Are Between from Modest Mouse's 2021 album, The Golden Casket. Here at ERS, we've got the perfect soundtrack for your weekend. 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

0: In the Middle, featuring Gigi Perez, new music from Mountjoy on WERS. That came off of their 2025 album, Hope We Have Fun. They're celebrating 10 years of music with a tour that's coming to Boston on September 19th. If you're not following WERS on Instagram, here's a reason to. 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Follow us now on Instagram at WERS889. My name is Corinna, and it was fun to be back on Saturdays for a day, except this time during normal waking hours. I'll be here next Wednesday evening, as usual, but for my last show of the summer. The fall semester is starting, and I've already started moving in since I'll be participating in the regular student move-in process. My new view from my room is of a big wall with a hint of trash strewn on a roof below me, which is thrilling. Though I'm excited for the new semester, and I hope you've got something to look forward to, too. Before I hand you over to the amazing Andy, we've got some great songs from the Wallflowers and Tracy Chapman on 88.9.
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2: Hey, it's George Knight. I got a couple things on my mind. First of all, hope you're having a good weekend. Second of all, I hope you can join me next week during the morning show because we have a whole lot of fun. 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We give you little nuggets of music information through the George Knight College of Musical Knowledge. 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